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0: 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If you could read my mind, you would know that I would like my second cup of coffee for the day. We're probably on the same page. That's Stars on 54. Hello, it's Ty Frost. Got a news update for you and then more tunes. If you're about to pour yourself a cuppa, we'll be doing the same thing in a tick here at Smooth.
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0: There's been a collision in Para Hills West on Main North Road near Kesters Road. A crash also for Mawson Lakes, Elder Smith Road near the Drive, and finally a breakdown in Crafers, the freeway uptrack near the Crafers Ramp. Otherwise, we have ongoing roadworks in Port Adelaide on the Port River Expressway near Hanson Road, and in Brooklyn Park Airport Road just near Henley Beach Road. Spot any dramas on the roads, call it in 1300 595 937, and that's the latest traffic on Smooth FM Adelaide.
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2: With your 10 o'clock news headlines, good morning, I'm Emma Duxbury. We're being urged to fill up now to cash in on cheaper petrol before the fuel excise relief halves tomorrow. The 32-cent cut to the excise will reduce to 16 cents. Peter Curry from the NRMA has told Nine it'll definitely pay to shop around.
6: Some service stations will go pretty much straight away or they'll just increase it by a bit. If you're going into regional areas, it will take longer, sometimes a week, 2 weeks longer, because what they're going to do is they're going to have to sell all the fuel that's currently in their tanks, and then when they get the new supply at the new prices, then they'll put their prices up.
2: The Greens want to force the nation's biggest companies to pay up to $1 billion in superannuation to nearly 500,000 teenage workers around the country. They are planning to move a disallowance motion in the Senate this week to stop Jim Chalmers using discretionary powers that exclude companies from paying super to minors. The move would affect employers like McDonald's, Hungry Jack's, Woolworths and Coles. Venezuela has been rocked by a magnitude 4.6 aftershock as rescue crews continue to sift through the rubble for survivors. The death toll from last week's twin quakes that brought down hundreds of buildings has climbed to more than 1,700. More than 1 million Qantas customers who were denied refunds for flights cancelled during the COVID pandemic will begin receiving notices about how they can apply for compensation. Lawyers have started contacting customers who received flight credits between 2020 and 2022 instead of refunds. And almost 7 in 10 Aussies say they're happy with their lives, but fewer are now optimistic about the future. A new study has found Victorians are the unhappiest in Australia, ahead of New South Wales and then Queensland. The Northern Territory is the cheeriest jurisdiction. Updating sport, Essendon has reportedly made contact with James Hird about the possibility of him having another senior role within the football department, but not coaching. Hird maintains he is keen to return to the Bombers as a senior coach. Aussie Daria Kazatkina has won through to the second round at Wimbledon, but Alexander Vukic has been bundled out in the first. Rinki Hijikata's match against Jesper de Jong was suspended due to bad light. Sam Kerr has inked a 4-year deal with US club Gotham FC. And at the FIFA World Cup, Paraguay has won through to the round of 16 after a sudden-death shootout against Germany. Earlier, Brazil snatched victory from Japan in the 95th minute.
16: Smooth weather.
2: A shower or two today, heading for tops of 17 degrees. Showers tomorrow with highs of 16. More showers Thursday, easing on Friday. And that's the latest on Smooth.
17: Real nice to have you here on a Tuesday morning. I hope you've had some wins at work already. My name's Ty Frost. More music, less talk. It's all about a feel-good vibe while you're working.
16: Ooh, more music and less talk. 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
18: Sorry that the chairs are all warm. I left them here, I could have.

0: Isn't that a nice song to spend a few minutes with here at Smooth FM with more music and less talk? You feel good work day. Hello, it's Ty. Hello to you if you're an accountant. I know this is going to be a particularly busy time for you being end of financial year. We'll keep you on an even keel here with the Feel Good Tunes, which I'll get back to in a tick here at Smooth FM.
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0: There's a very romantic song to take the edge off your Tuesday workday here at Smooth. Jason Mraz, I'm yours. Hello, it's Ty. Really nice to be here for you. More music and less talk continues after a quick check of the news. Get the latest on the weather as well. Nice to have you here. 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
12: Adelaide's traffic on Smooth.
13: We have reports of two collisions, one in Evanston Gardens, Main North Road at Tiber Road, another in Sefton Park, Percy Street at Main North Road. Otherwise, slow going in Holden Hill due to a breakdown on Grand Junction Road westbound at North East Road. Ongoing roadworks in Port Adelaide, Port River Expressway near the Hanson Road ramp, speeds are knocked down to 40. See any dramas or delays, call the traffic hotline on 1300 595 937. And that's the latest traffic on Smooth FM Adelaide.
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14: Good morning, I'm Maham Kashani. The federal government admits as a fuel excise gradually tapers off, it could impact inflation. The 32-cent cut will reduce to 16 cents from tomorrow until August 2nd. The heavy vehicle road user charge will also be lowered over the same period. Treasurer Jim Chalmers says it's about helping households in the immediate term.
15: Still a bit of uncertainty out of the Middle East, some welcome developments in the last couple of weeks, but we need that ceasefire to stick. Because the oil price has come down a fair bit. That's a good thing, but we need that to endure.
14: The Greens are calling for teenagers who work part-time to be paid superannuation by their employers. The party wants employees under 18 who work fewer than 30 hours a week to receive super. The move is tipped to cost companies up to $1 billion. New laws aimed at strengthening Australia's teen social media ban have been debated in Parliament overnight. The changes would see fines for tech companies caught flouting the under-16 ban doubled to $99 million. It comes amid new research showing kids are bypassing the world-first restrictions 6 months after they took effect. And British actress Dame Penelope Keith has died, aged 86, after battling cancer. The family of the beloved actress releasing a statement saying she died peacefully at home. She was best known for her roles in The Good Life and To the Manor Born. Updating sport. High drama at the World Cup this morning with Paraguay beating Germany in a sudden-death shootout to secure its place in the last 16. In the other game, Brazil beat Japan 2-1. And AFL coaches are calling for the league to exercise more common sense as the rulebook returns to the spotlight. It comes as Brisbane's Logan Morris was controversially denied a goal for moving off his kicking line. The AFL conceding the umpire made an error in disallowing the 6 points.
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14: 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Showers tomorrow 16. Similar Thursday and Friday. 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
0: I have a sneaking suspicion that you're going to catch yourself singing along to these songs. It's hard not to. Hello, it's Ty Frost with more feel-good tunes for your workday. Here's Tina Turner. We don't need another hero.
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1: 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And the recent Michael movie is now the highest grossing biopic of all time. Not just about a music artist, about anybody. The global box office has surpassed Oppenheimer. Incredible. 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

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Hello, it's Ty. 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
13: Hello there. Watch out for a crash in Oaklands Park on Oaklands Road near Morford Road. In Mawson Lakes, traffic lights blacked out at the intersection of Elder Smith Road and Main Street. There's works to watch out for in Plimpton on Marion Road near Glengarle Terrace. Speed back to 40Ks in both directions there. Also works underway in Gilman on Eastern Parade near Wicker Road. Speed back to 40 both ways. See any dramas or delays? Call the traffic hotline direct 1300 595 937. That's the latest traffic on Smooth FM Adelaide.
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14: Good afternoon, I'm Heidi Tiltons. Drivers are rushing to make the most of lower fuel prices with the emergency fuel tax discount tapering off. From tomorrow, the excise relief will be decreased from 32 cents a litre down to 16. The NRMA's Peter Khoury says market instability is still the main culprit for high prices.
15: The biggest factor isn't the tax, it's the oil price. And we've seen over the last 3 months just how exposed we are to the volatility of those prices. So cutting the excise does help, but if we're going to get meaningful relief, it's going to have to be a peace deal, the Strait reopening, and things globally settling down for a while.
14: Amazon could be forced to repay its Australian annual Prime subscribers if it's found guilty of breaching unfair contract term laws. The consumer watchdog is taking the online retailer to court over allegations it used the terms to introduce ads on its Prime streaming services. ACCC Chair Gina Cass-Gottlieb claims annual subscribers who already paid an upfront cost were then forced to fork out an extra $3 monthly charge.
16: For the subscribers who did not want to pay more and continued to receive the service, we allege they received a lower quality service.
14: Teens who work fewer than 30 hours a week could soon be earning super. Many big businesses already pay teens their super, but around 500,000 young people are currently missing out. The issue is being pushed by the Greens, but Treasurer Jim Chalmers admits the idea is not without merit.
17: I think this is a really important issue. In fact, I met with a delegation of young workers just last week, brought to Canberra by the SDA, because I do think this is a really important issue. We're engaging with unions, with the super sector, with young people.
14: Qantas customers who were denied refunds during the pandemic will soon receive notices about how they can apply for compensation. And Ella Langley's Choosin' Texas has bumped Taylor Swift from pole position on the Billboard Hot 100. It's now spent 11 weeks at the top of the charts, delivering the Alabama-born singer the longest-leading female country song in Billboard history. Updating sport, and Paraguay has eliminated Germany from the FIFA World Cup in a sudden death upset. Locked 1-1 at the end of extra time, the four-time champions failed to live up to their title as the kings of penalty shootouts. Japan has also been bundled out, with Brazil advancing to the round of 16. Well, number one Jannik Sinner has survived a five-set scare against his Serbian opponent to move into round two at Wimbledon, the Italian admitting he has some work to do before the next match.
18: Now we have one day tomorrow, which hopefully gives us, you know, a little bit time and the right rhythm to get back then the next day. And
14: Australia's men's and women's T20 international rankings have all but guaranteed them both a spot at the Olympics when cricket makes its return in LA.
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14: The chance of showers, temperatures dropping to 11 degrees tonight. Some more showers on the way tomorrow, heading for a top of 16. Looking further ahead, that wet weather continuing on Thursday and Friday. And that's the latest on Smooth.
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0: In a matter of moments, I'll get you singing along to Whitney Houston here at Smooth FM, your feel-good work day. Electric Blue Ice House is just around the corner as well. That is a quality song. Thank you for choosing us to listen to. Really appreciate that. You're with Ty here at Smooth.
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0: 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He's back on stage performing. I know he's had a couple of challenges recently, had to cancel some shows, but he's back performing live. I don't think he'll ever retire. 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
11: Adelaide's traffic on Smooth.
12: Hello again in Clovelly Park, South Road, a heavy run northbound approaching Dawes Road. In Mawson Lakes, traffic lights remain blacked out at the intersection of Elder Smith Road and Main Street. Take care as you're driving through. There's works to watch out for in Plimpton on Marion Road near Glengarle Terrace. Speed back to 40 in both directions. That's also the case in Gilman on Eastern Parade near Wicker Road and in Mile End South on South Road near Stewart Road. See any dramas or delays? Call the traffic hotline 1300 595 937. That's the latest traffic on Smooth FM Adelaide.
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13: Good afternoon, I'm Heidi Tiltons. Two graduates have been charged over allegations they accessed the Prime Minister's banking details. The pair, aged in their 20s, were dismissed following an internal investigation and have been ordered to face court today. One of the former Ernst & Young contractors is also accused of distributing Anthony Albanese's personal information in a menacing or harassing way. Thousands of Aussie subscribers of Amazon could be in for a payout. The consumer watchdog is taking the online retailer to court over allegations it used yearly contract terms to introduce ads on its Prime Video streaming services. The ACCC claims annual subscribers who had already paid an upfront cost were forced to pay an extra $3 a month to keep their service ad-free. Labor is considering a push to make sure teenage workers are being paid superannuation. Employers are currently not required to pay teen super if they work fewer than 30 hours a week. The Greens are now pushing for all workers to receive their super entitlements. Senior Liberals are arguing against a rebrand of the party, insisting good policy will help them win the next federal election. Western Sydney MP Melissa McIntosh says the Liberals need to articulate what they stand for to improve their standing among voters. Liberal Senator Jane Hume says it's not a rebrand that's needed, but the ability to hold the Albanese government to account.
14: Kick them out at the next election, and the only way we can do that is by presenting a credible plan for Australia's future, and we do that with a credible team to do it.
13: And John Cena has shaved his head as he prepares to undergo another hair transplant. The actor proudly taking to Facebook with a photo of his clean-shaven head, saying he's going all in this time around to make sure he gets the best results. Updating sport, and there's been a major upset at the World Cup with four-time champions Germany sent packing by Paraguay in a sudden death penalty shootout. Earlier, Brazil knocked out Japan in a 2-1 thriller. At Wimbledon, Maya Joint is preparing for a round one clash with 23-time Grand Slam winner Serena Williams tonight. She's one of nine Aussies starting their campaigns on day two, including Alex de Minaur. And the qualification pathway for cricket's return to the Olympic Games in LA has been locked in. Australia's men's and women are all but guaranteed to get a chance at gold due to their ICC T20 international rankings.
11: Smooth weather.
13: The chance of showers, temperatures dropping to 11 degrees tonight. Some more showers on the way tomorrow, heading for a top of 16. Looking further ahead, that wet weather continuing on Thursday and Friday. And that's the latest on Smooth.
0: Going to get you singing along to Tainted Love real soon by Soft Cell. Such a great song. Hello, it's Ty Frost. This is your feel-good work day. I'll keep you company until 2 o'clock. Here's a bit of Debarge, Rhythm of the Night.
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0: Getting you grooving through your Tuesday afternoon with M People. It's smooth and soft sell as well. Tainted Love. The grooving will continue with Irene Cara next.
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0: Such an amazing song. 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
11: Adelaide's traffic on Smooth.
12: Hello again. A crash to watch out for in McDonald Park on the Northern Expressway southbound exit onto Curtis Road. A breakdown in Melrose Park on South Road northbound approaching Dawes Road. Traffic lights are blacked out in Mawson Lakes at the intersection of Elder Smith Road and Main Street, and works to watch out for in Gillis Plains on Northeast Road near Tasman Avenue. See any dramas or delays? Call the traffic hotline direct 1300 595 937. That's the latest traffic on Smooth FM Adelaide.
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13: Good afternoon, I'm Heidi Tiltons. Australia has now confirmed its fifth case of bird flu, with a fourth migratory seabird testing positive to H5N1 in WA. CSIRO testing has confirmed the giant petrel was carrying the deadly virus when it was picked up on a remote beach near Geraldton. Federal Agriculture Minister Julie Collins says thankfully there are no other suspected cases at the moment.
14: There remains no evidence of any mass mortalities in wildlife. There is no evidence currently of infection in our poultry or agriculture systems, and there remains a low risk to human health.
13: Amazon is being taken to court over allegations it used unfair contractual terms to get its annual subscribers to pay extra costs. The consumer watchdog claims customers who paid $79 for a yearly Prime subscription were then forced to pay an extra $3 a month to maintain ad-free streaming. ACCC Chair Gina Cass-Gottlieb says many consumers were left with no choice.
15: For consumers who were not prepared to pay more but continued to the service, they received the programming, including ads, and we allege that this was a lower quality service than they signed up for.
13: Drivers are being encouraged to fill up the tank today before fuel excise relief is slashed tomorrow. The fuel excise discount will be halved from 32 cents per litre to 16. All six drivers have now been accounted for after an explosive crash involving six semi-trailers on one of Australia's busiest highways. Smoke is still billowing from the crash site at Bradalbin on the Hume Highway. Miraculously, none of the drivers suffered serious injuries. And despite mounting speculation, it appears Justin Bieber has no plans to go on tour. Fans had been hopeful the star was gearing up for a tour centred around his latest album, Swag, but those close to the singer say he has no plans at this stage. Updating sport, and Germany's World Cup campaign is over. They've been eliminated by Paraguay after a draw led to a penalty shootout. Brazil sent Japan packing with a 2-1 win, while there have been scenes of jubilation in Guadeloupe, with Morocco advancing to the round of 16. They sent the Netherlands packing after a game that went into extra time and a penalty shootout. And a disappointing day one at Wimbledon for the Aussies. Daria Katsatkina was a winner, but it was goodbye for Alexander Vukic and Adam Walton. Renki Hijikata's match was suspended due to poor light. Novak Djokovic advanced to the second round, but it wasn't easy. It took him four sets and more than 3 hours against a little-known Chinese player.
11: Smooth weather.
13: The chance of showers. Temperatures dropping to 11 degrees tonight. Some more showers on the way tomorrow, heading for a top of 16. Looking further ahead, that wet weather continuing on Thursday and Friday. And that's the latest on Smooth.
6: How about a bunch of feel-good songs to brighten your workday this afternoon? Hello, it's Karen Prater, taking care of things with some Martika. I Feel the Earth Move coming up right now. Shakira, here's Whenever, Wherever.
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0: I always found them an unusual combination, Mark Ronson and Amy Winehouse, but you know what? They work. There's Valerie on Smooth Adelaide. Hello, it's Karen, heading for a top of 17 degrees today. It's pretty overcast. We may get a shower. But look, we're continuing. More music and less talk in just a moment with some Queen.
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2: 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It's a kind of magic.

0: We're playing more music and less talk on Smooth this afternoon. Lovely to have you here. Hope it's been a productive one for you. Hey, we've got plenty of motivation coming up with our Feel Good Work Day, Casey and the Sunshine Band, Give It Up. I'll get on Carly Rae Jepsen's Call Me Maybe after we check in on the roads and Heidi has a news update.
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12: Adelaide's traffic on Smooth.
13: Slowing through Oakden around Grand Junction Road near Foster's Road. It's down to 40 for outbound travellers. The same too in Brooklyn Park around Airport Road near Henley Beach Road. Citybound affected here. Speeds at 40 around ongoing works. And works too through West Croydon at Port Road near East Avenue. Both directions at 40. See any dramas or delays? Call the traffic hotline direct on 1300 595 937. That's the latest traffic on Smooth FM Adelaide.
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6: Good afternoon, I'm Heidi Tiltons. Two former Ernst & Young workers have been charged over an alleged privacy breach involving the PM's banking details. The pair, aged in their 20s, allegedly accessed restricted Commonwealth Bank information without authorisation, with one also accused of distributing Anthony Albanese's personal data. Another case of the H5N1 strain of bird flu has been detected in a wild migratory seabird in WA's Esperance region. It's the state's fourth detection and the nation's fifth. Business groups are raising concerns about a Greens push to pay teenagers compulsory superannuation. Currently, employers aren't required to pay under 18 super if they work fewer than 30 hours a week. But David Alexander from the Chamber of Commerce warns it's just another impost.
14: We've just had legislation passed in the Parliament putting up capital gains tax. There's a minimum wage mandated payment coming in on July 1. All of these imposts are weighing down on business activity, really suffocating businesses' ability to thrive and innovate into the future.
6: More than a million Qantas customers who were denied refunds during the pandemic will soon receive notices about how they can apply for compensation. Echo Law is sending communications to travellers who receive flight credits instead of refunds between 2020 and 2022. And Taylor Swift is apparently putting her own stamp on the wedding menu as she prepares to tie the knot with Travis Kelce this weekend. The superstar personally curating food stations at the Madison Square Garden celebration with dishes from some of her favourite restaurants. Updating sport, and two out of three of today's round of 32 matches at the FIFA World Cup have gone to a penalty shootout. Netherlands has been sent packing from the tournament after a heartbreaking loss to Morocco after conceding an equalising goal in injury time. Earlier, Paraguay stunned heavyweight Germany in their own shootout following a 1-1 draw. Brazil scored in stoppage time to break Japan's heart in a 2-1 victory. Brisbane will be without injured pair Dane Zorko and Hugh McCluggage for Thursday's AFL blockbuster against the Cats in Geelong, and the Penrith Panthers have given prop Moses Leota permission to speak to rival NRL clubs.
12: Smooth weather.
6: The chance of showers, temperatures dropping to 11 degrees tonight. Some more showers on the way tomorrow with a top of 16. Looking further ahead, that wet weather continuing on Thursday and Friday. 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
15: Brazen daylight firebombing attack of a Torrensville supermarket.
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16: Hey, thanks so much for spending the afternoon with us here at Smooth. It's Karen getting ready to play some Michael Jackson, Black or White. First, here's Steve Winwood's Valerie getting us straight back into more music and less talk.
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We're loving the feel-good vibes from Carly Rae Jepsen, Call Me Maybe on Smooth FM. Hey there, it's Karen. If you've hit that point in the afternoon where you might need a little fix of coffee, you do that and then we'll continue more music and less talk in a moment with Richard Marx.

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0: From the soundtrack of Bridget Jones's Diary, still one of my favourite movies, there's Gabrielle Out of Reach on Smooth. Hey, thanks so much for your company. It's Karen Prater. Let's take a quick look at what's happening on the roads and then we'll continue our feel-good workday with some Nick Kershaw.
1: Adelaide's traffic on Smooth.
2: Slow going through Gilman at Eastern Parade near Wicker Road, down to 40 in both directions around ongoing roadworks. The same too in Mile End South at South Road near Stewart Road, also dropping to 40 in both directions. And in Edinburgh North, works causing delays at Wamma Road near Woodcuts Road. Watch out for speed cameras, Lefevre Terrace, North Adelaide and Harris Road in Vale Park. See any dramas or delays, call the traffic hotline direct on 1300 595 937. That's the latest traffic on Smooth FM Adelaide.
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0: We're playing more music and less talk today on Smooth. Really glad to have your company. Hi there, it's Karen. We'll take a quick look at the roads. Heidi's got a news update. And then the feel-good songs continue with Kylie Minogue's Can't Get You Out of My Head on the way and some JPY.
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10: Adelaide's traffic on Smooth.
11: Slowing through Dry Creek around a breakdown on the north-south motorway near the Wingfield Interchange. Delays through Oakden at Grand Junction Road near Foster's Road. Down to 40 for outbound travellers around Works. And in Keswick at South Road near Stirling Street. Also dropping to 40 for outbound travellers. Keep an eye up speed cameras at Schultz Road through Athelstan and McGill Road in McGill. See any dramas or delays, call the traffic hotline direct 1300 595 937. That's the latest traffic on Smooth FM Adelaide.
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12: Good afternoon, I'm Heidi Tiltons. Drivers are rushing to make the most of lower fuel prices with the emergency fuel tax discount tapering off. From tomorrow, the excise relief will be decreased from 32 cents a litre down to 16. The NRMA's Peter Khoury says market instability is still the main culprit for high prices.
13: The biggest factor isn't the tax, it's the oil price. And we've seen over the last 3 months just how exposed we are to the volatility of those prices. So cutting the excise does help, but if we're going to get meaningful relief, it's going to have to be a peace deal, the Strait reopening, and things globally settling down for a while.
12: The Prime Minister's banking details have allegedly been accessed by two Ernst & Young employees working at the Commonwealth Bank. The Sydney men have been sacked and charged, with one also accused of distributing Anthony Albanese's personal information. Another case of H5 bird flu has been confirmed on WA's south coast in a giant petrel found near Esperance. It brings the total number of confirmed cases to 5, 4 in WA and 1 in South Australia. Federal Agriculture Minister Julie Collins says all cases have been in wild migratory seabirds and there's still no proof of mass mortalities.
14: There is no evidence currently of infection in our poultry or agriculture systems, and there remains a low risk to human health. Given the spread of the H5 globally, it's not unexpected that other migratory seabirds may have also arrived at other locations along Australia's coastline.
12: Victoria's Liberal Party is considering the next steps it will take after Moira Deeming refused to apologise to colleague Matthew Guy after accusing him of assault. Mrs Deeming has now turned on leader Jess Wilson and party officials, accusing them of engaging in public pack bullying over their handling of the matter. And crews have been spotted unloading large covered equipment at Madison Square Garden just days ahead of Taylor Swift and Travis Kelce's highly anticipated New York wedding. The three trucks bearing labels reading Garden Party Scenic, but some fans online are still convinced it's all an elaborate decoy. Updating sport, and two European heavyweights have lost in the round of 32 at the FIFA World Cup after going down in penalty shootouts. The Netherlands losing to Morocco after Germany was stunned by Paraguay. Brazil beat Japan to advance. Former rugby league player Matt Hill will make his debut for Hawthorn against Melbourne on Saturday after Nick Watson was ruled out for the trip to Launceston. And the Blues have moved camp to Kingscliff ahead of the State of Origin decider in Brisbane next week.
10: Smooth weather.
12: The chance of showers, temperatures dropping to 11 degrees tonight. Some more showers on the way tomorrow with a top of 16. Looking further ahead, that wet weather continuing on Thursday and Friday. 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
0: Have you scored an early mark this afternoon? 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Hello there, it's Karen with Cher. If I could turn back time, helping us feel good.
10: Ooh. 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

0: On Smooth Adelaide, there's Faith Hill, This Kiss, and a real smooth favourite from Mel and Kim, Respectable. Love that. Hello, it's Karen. It's been a bit cool today. Haven't reached our top of 17. It's still only 14, and showers and 16 tomorrow. Hey, let's take a look at what's happening on the roads.
1: Adelaide's traffic on Smooth.
2: Flowing through Dry Creek around a breakdown on the north-south motorway near the Linfield Interchange to Oakden at Grand Junction Road near Foster's Road. It's dropping to 40 around works for outbound travellers. The same too in Brooklyn Park at Airport Road near Hanley Beach Road, also down to 40 for citybound. Watch out for speed cameras at McGill Road in McGill and Shakespeare Avenue through Tranmere. See any dramas or delays, call the traffic hotline direct, 1300 595 937. That's the latest traffic on Smooth FM Adelaide.
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0: I hope you're enjoying more music and less talk with us this afternoon on Smooth FM. G'day, it's Karen. Let's check in on the roads if you're about to head home. Heidi has a news update, and then we have plenty of feel-good songs for some in-car karaoke. How about Guy Sebastian's choir? It's coming up.
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14: Adelaide's traffic on Smooth.
15: Slowing through Jepps Cross around a breakdown on Churchill Road near Grand Junction Road. It's delays for outbound around that one. To Hillier at Anglevale Road near Andrews Road. It's slowing around ongoing works. And the same to an Ingle Farm at Bridge Road near Research Road. Citybound affected there with speeds dropping to 40 around works as well. See any dramas or delays? Call the traffic hotline direct, 1300 595 937. That's the latest traffic on Smooth FM Adelaide.
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16: Good afternoon, I'm Heidi Tiltons. Amazon could be forced to repay its Australian annual Prime subscribers if it's found guilty of breaching unfair contract term laws. The consumer watchdog is taking the online retailer to court over allegations it used the terms to introduce ads on its Prime streaming services. ACCC Chair Gina Cass-Gottlieb claims annual subscribers who already paid an upfront cost were then forced to fork out an extra $3 monthly charge.
17: For the subscribers who did not want to pay more and continued to receive the service, we allege they received a lower quality service.
16: Millions of mortgage holders are being put on notice about a potential interest rate hike in August. The latest minutes from the RBA board show policymakers are still concerned about stubbornly high inflation. The central bank warning it could take another 2 years for inflation to return sustainably to its target range, raising fears of another rate hike at the next board meeting. A Liberal MP is making no apologies after storming out of question time after yelling an obscenity across the chamber. Opposition leader Angus Taylor was coming under attack by a Labor MP who claimed Mr Taylor had blamed rural firefighters for failing to contain a Snowy Mountains fire in 2003. Garth Hamilton has told Sky Labor was misrepresenting what Mr Taylor had said.
18: This is what question time has become. An hour of the government avoiding their responsibility to talk about the issues that are facing Australians, how difficult it is out there, and they just try to turn these gutter attacks onto Angus. And if this draws attention to their tactics and highlights it, then good.
16: Thomas Sewell has been sentenced to an 18-month community corrections order over his role in a neo-Nazi protest 2 years ago. A Melbourne magistrate blasting the notorious white supremacist for hurling repugnant racist slurs during the demonstration outside the Chinese consulate in Toorak. He'll also have to undertake 200 hours of community service. And Ella Langley's Choosin' Texas has bumped Taylor Swift from pole position on the Billboard Hot 100. It's now spent 11 weeks at the top of the chart, delivering the Alabama-born singer the longest-leading female country song in Billboard history. Updating sport, and Socceroo Christian Volpato has opened up on his initial decision to represent Italy rather than Australia. The winger switched allegiance to Australia after Italy failed to qualify for the World Cup, Volpato explaining he felt he owed Italy for giving him a career in football after being cut by both Sydney FC and the Wanderers.
19: My mum, she sold a shop. We leased our house. We left everything just to go for a trial. And thank God I made the trial and my life changed from there.
16: Germany and the Netherlands have both bowed out of the tournament after losing penalty shootouts. Melbourne is ready to be bowled in the trade period this year. The Demons are open to trading their two first-round picks, including another attempt to secure Gold Coast young gun Bailey Humphrey. And Jack Cogle will line up at halfback for the Panthers in Friday night's game against the Rabbitohs, filling in for New South Wales number 7, Nathan Cleary.
14: Smooth weather.
16: The chance of showers, temperatures dropping to 11 degrees tonight. Some more showers on the way tomorrow with a top of 16. Looking further ahead, that wet weather continuing on Thursday and Friday. 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
21: 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Hello, it's Karen Prater with Aha. 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

0: Oh, how good is Billy Ocean? Love Really Hurts Without You. 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

0: 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Come on, Eileen, on Smooth. We're playing more music and less talk for your trip home. It's Karen Prater. Speaking of which, let's see what's happening on the roads and then we'll get on some Coldplay.
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2: Slowing through Highbury around a earlier collision at Gorge Road near Corkscrew Road. Jets Cross, we've got a breakdown on Churchill Road near Grand Junction Road causing issues for outbound travellers. And around Ingle Farm at Bridge Road near Research Road, speeds have dropped to 40 for citybound around works as well. Watch out for speed cameras at Gorge Road Paradise and McGill Road through McGill. See any dramas or delays, call the traffic hotline direct 1300 595 937. That's the latest traffic on Smooth FM Adelaide.
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0: 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Hello, it's Karen. Lovely to have you company. Hey, do you have a song that if it comes on the radio, you will actually sit through the whole song before you get out of the car, even if you're parked in your driveway? I have one of those coming up after six from ABBA. We'll check on the roads in just a moment and the latest news with Heidi.
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12: Adelaide's traffic on Smooth.
13: Flowing through Salisbury around a collision at Burton Road near Windsor Street, another one in Highbury at Gorge Road near Corkscrew Road. To Jepps Cross, we've got a breakdown at Churchill Road near Grand Junction Road, slowing through there for outbound travellers. Delays too through Camden Park at Morfitt Road near Maxwell Terrace. It's down to 40 in both directions around ongoing roadworks. See any dramas or delays, call the traffic hotline direct, 1300 595 937. That's the latest traffic on Smooth FM Adelaide.
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14: Good evening, I'm Heidi Tiltons. The federal government maintains house prices will continue to grow, but at a slower pace. Labor is under pressure over tax reforms that have seen capital gains and negative gearing concessions reined in. The changes have led to a collapse in auction clearance rates, and some property owners have seen a drop in the value of their home. Housing Minister Claire O'Neill's told Parliament the price shift is not unusual.
15: The Treasury modelling that suggests a slower rate of growth of about 2 percentage points. Speaker, that ballpark figure is backed up by other major models, including that of the Commonwealth Bank and the Grattan Institute.
14: Australia has now confirmed its fifth case of bird flu, with a fourth migratory seabird testing positive to H5N1 in WA. CSIRO testing has confirmed the giant petrel was carrying the deadly virus when it was picked up on a remote beach near Esperance. Two graduates have been charged over allegations they accessed the Prime Minister's banking details. The pair, aged in their 20s, were dismissed from Ernst & Young following an internal investigation and had been ordered to face court. One of the former contractors is also accused of distributing Anthony Albanese's personal information in a menacing or harassing way. A pneumococcal vaccine will be added to the National Immunisation Program to protect vulnerable adults. Launching tomorrow, it will provide nearly 2 million at-risk Australians with access to the vaccine for free. And John Cena has shaved his head as he prepares to undergo another hair transplant. The actor proudly taking to Facebook with a photo of his clean-shaven head, saying he's going all in this time around to make sure he gets the best results. Updating sport, and two out of three of today's round of 32 matches at the FIFA World Cup have gone to a penalty shootout. Netherlands has been sent packing from the tournament after a heartbreaking loss to Morocco after conceding an equalising goal in injury time. Earlier, Paraguay stunned heavyweight Germany in their own shootout following a 1-1 draw. Brazil scored in stoppage time to break Japan's heart in a 2-1 victory. Brisbane will be without injured pair Dane Zorko and Hugh McCluggage for Thursday's AFL blockbuster against the Cats in Geelong, and the Penrith Panthers have given prop Moses Leota permission to speak to rival NRL clubs.
12: Smooth weather.
14: The chance of showers, temperatures dropping to 11 degrees tonight. Some more showers on the way tomorrow with a top of 16. Looking further ahead, that wet weather continuing on Thursday and Friday. 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

0: So many feel-good songs for us tonight here on Smooth with Spiller and Sophie Ellis-Bextor, Groove Jet, plus ABBA's Dancing Queen. Hello, it's Karen. Are you a tennis fan? It's always great to see Wimbledon and cheer on the Aussies. There's a couple playing tonight, Talia Gibson and the Demon is up as well. There's going to be some great matches. You can catch them on Channel 9. Hey, coming up, more music and Let's Talk continues with some Kenny Loggins.
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0: You know you're listening to Smooth FM when you hear Hall & Oates' Kiss on My List. Hi, it's Karen. If you're still in traffic, maybe there's some delays. We'll find out what's happening with a final traffic update for you, and then we'll continue the feel-good songs with some Michael Jackson after this.
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2: Flowing through Salisbury around a collision at Burton Road near Windsor Street, another one in Highbury at Gorge Road near Corkscrew Road, and to Japs Cross, we've got a breakdown at Churchill Road at Grand Junction Road, slowing for outbound travellers around that one there. To Ingle Farm at Bridge Road near Research Road, citybound down to 40 around ongoing roadworks as well. See any dramas or delays? Call the traffic hotline direct, 1300 595 937. That's the latest traffic on Smooth FM Adelaide.
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0: so many feel-good songs for us tonight here on Smooth FM. It's been lovely to have you company. Kelly Golding's ready to roll into more music and let's talk after seven with Diana Ross. I'm coming out. Also Queen, Radio Gaga, followed by Cameron Daddo at 9 o'clock. Have a lovely evening.
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9: 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I hope you have your feet up, the comfy clothes on and ready for some feel-good music. 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
1: I've heard people say that too much of anything is not good for you, baby. 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

0: Tina Arena, Sorrento Moon on Smooth, feeling good for our Tuesday night. Have you seen her on the Lifeblood ads? 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

0: Great song. Love that. This is Smooth Kelly Golding for Tuesday night, the 30th of June. Full moon tonight. Also, last day of the financial year. You might be spending your Tuesday night getting all your tax papers together, ready for the accountant. Always a good thing to do, isn't it? It's just one of those jobs. Back soon with Lionel Richie on Smooth.
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0: 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Another 30 minutes of non-stop favourites on the way. Here's Lionel Richie.
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0: Feeling good on Smooth with Kylie for your Tuesday night. Hi, it's Kelly Golding. Have you been getting pics of Kylie and Madonna all over your socials too? Doing an interview with Graham Norton. Madonna saying she's a little bit jealous of Kylie and slightly in love with her. Well, can understand. Apparently they're doing a song together, but no one's confirmed anything yet. We've got to watch this space. Hope you're enjoying your Tuesday night. Back soon with Hadaway.
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0: playing more music and less talk on Smooth. It's Kelly Golding. Nice to have your company. Might be bedtime for you if you've been up early watching the soccer. The FIFA World Cup tomorrow, some big games on. France are playing tomorrow morning against Sweden, Norway too, Mexico and Ecuador. It's been great so far, hasn't it? Enjoy the rest of your night. Cameron Daddo's in next.
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8: 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It is beautiful. While you enjoy your night, I'll kick off the hour with some love from Whitney Houston. 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

0: On your feel-good music station, Smooth operator, Sade. Loving all the excitement around the World Cup. Australia will play Egypt early Saturday morning in Dallas, Texas. Big question for me is, do I stay up after my shift or set an alarm? Either way, I'm not going to miss it. Big results this morning with Germany bowing out to Paraguay and Brazil going through. Oh, drama. Jennifer Page is on the way to cool the jets. I'm Cam Datto. You're on Smooth.
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0: 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Cruisy set of songs on the playlist. If you had a chance to check out the full moon, hope it's shining bright wherever you are. Put a beanie on. It's a bit chilly out there. Someone else who always shines bright is Mariah Carey. She's coming up for you next.
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0: Thank you so much for being with us. Hello, this is Cameron Datto. Can you believe it's the 30th of June already? Hope the diary isn't too full. You're able to squeeze in a little time for you and whatever makes you happy. Maybe music does that for you. Hope so. Let's get back into it with the Backstreet Boys.
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0: More music, less talk with James Arthur here on Smooth. Loving these winter months. Chilly mornings on the beach, Ugg boots and hoodies, hot chocolate, scarves and puffer jackets. I'm Cam Daddo with another winter warmer on the way from Joe Cocker and Jennifer Warnes. Right after this, keep it smooth.
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0: More music, less talk on this Tuesday night. 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Thank you for looking after us. It is time for a snack, I think. I've got Eric Carmen's Hungry Eyes to go with next.
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0: 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Got a beautiful blend of songs to sing along with. Hope you've been warming up your voice. Keeping with the full moon theme tonight, I've got Savage Gardens to the Moon and Back. That's on the way. And right now, let's start the hour with this one from Kelly Clarkson.
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0: always love playing that. How to Save a Life from The Fray. Good vibes for a Tuesday night. There are so many movies out there, some good ones coming as well. What's on your list? Toy Story 5? Minions and Monsters? Supergirl? Disclosure Day? Apparently that's good. I haven't seen it yet. Plenty of variety. I'm Cam Datto, bringing you more brilliant songs with Madonna soon on Smooth.
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0: Thank you for joining me as we wrap up this last Tuesday of June. Can't believe I'm saying that. Sending you good vibes for tomorrow. Now, maybe this isn't quite true for the World Cup soccer finals, but F. Scott Fitzgerald says, or said, because he's long gone from this plane, I believe around 1940, I think he passed away. He left us with these words. In any case, never confuse a single failure with a final defeat. 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
6: What happens after Happily Ever After? 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Playing August 22nd to 29 at Her Majesty's Theatre for four shows only. 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
6: Good morning and happy hump day. Although there's no humps at all, it's accident and breakdown free around all the majors. It's including the north-south motorway both ways in the city and the parklands for just the moment. Ongoing works continuing later this morning. Ingle Farm Bridge Road near Research Road 40 city bound. Same in Jepps Cross, Port Wakefield Road near White Road. And check your speed, Duthie Street, Melbourne. See any dramas or delays, call the traffic hotline direct 1300 595 937. That's the latest traffic on Smooth FM Adelaide.
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7: Good morning, I'm Maham Kashani. The pay packets of hundreds of thousands of workers will be boosted from today. Retail, fast food and warehousing workers among the winners from the Fair Work Commission's minimum wage rise. Gerard Dwyer from the SDA says a 4.75% increase will provide much needed relief for workers.
8: We know cost of living issues are real for Australian workers, and this is going to be of real assistance for people trying to make ends meet.
7: The family and friends of a West Australian man missing in Mexico are appealing for help to find him after not hearing from him for almost a month. Interpol has joined the search, issuing a yellow notice for Jesse Brazzese. DFAT says it's making inquiries into the 35-year-old's disappearance. There's been a concerning rise in the production of homemade firearms in Queensland. 11 people have been charged between March and June this year since new laws were introduced, making it an offence to possess blueprints to create 3D printed weapons. The state government introduced the laws following the Bondi terror attack. And eligible South Australians will be able to access a rebate for IVF from today. Women and families going through fertility treatment will be able to access a 250

0: $50 rebate for pre-fertility testing and a $2,000 subsidy for up to two treatment cycles. Updating sport. Alex de Minaur has advanced to the second round of Wimbledon following a straight sets win over his Argentine opponent. Kimberly Birrell is also through while Tanasi Kokkinakis and Talia Gibson have been knocked out. Norway has moved into the round of 16 at the World Cup after beating the Ivory Coast 2-1, and Melbourne isn't ruling out trading its two first round draft picks to secure Gold Coast star Bailey Humphrey.
1: Tick off your morning to-do list at BP with barista coffee and breakfast snacks. Turn into BP and it's tick done.
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0: Showers with a top of 16, similar tomorrow 15, a shower or two Friday, cloudy with a possible shower Saturday. And that's the latest on Smooth.
3: 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Kelly Golding here, up bright and early. Thanks for joining us since 5:35. 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
4: Adelaide's traffic on Smooth.
5: Pretty drama-free at the moment around all the majors, although plenty of roadworks continuing later this morning, as you'd expect in Adelaide, Ingle Farm Bridge Road near Research Road, 40 Citybound, Jepps Cross, Port Wakefield Road near White Road, both ways in St. Mary's on South Road near the Southern Expressway and Fullerton on Fullerton Road. Just be sure to check your speed, Raglan Avenue, Edwardstown. See any dramas or delays, call the traffic hotline direct 1300 595 937. That's the latest traffic on Smith FM Adelaide.
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6: Good morning, I'm Maham Kashani. Interpol has joined the search for a West Australian man believed to be missing in Mexico, issuing a yellow notice for Jesse Bruzzese. The 35-year-old's family says he's not been heard from since the 3rd of June, Mr. Bruzzese's last known location, the holiday island of Cancun. DFAT says it's making inquiries. Millions of Aussies are getting a financial shake-up from today. The minimum and award wages will go up by 4.75%. For millions of workers. The lowest marginal tax rate will be reduced to 15%, while other changes to CGT and negative gearing will take effect later. Paid parental leave will also expand to 26 weeks under the changes. The housing market weakened further in June, with national home values posting their biggest monthly decline in more than 3 years. Cotality's latest report shows national home prices fell 0.4% last month. Sydney and Melbourne led the downturn, while growth in Brisbane, Perth and Adelaide slowed. Interest rates, weak sentiment and tax policy changes behind the trend. Queensland police have revealed 11 people have been charged between March and June this year with possessing blueprints to create 3D printed firearms. New laws targeting such offences were brought in after the Bondi Beach terror attack. And women and families going through fertility treatment in South Australia will now be able to access financial help. Those eligible can access a $250 rebate for pre-fertility testing and a $2,000 subsidy for up to 2 treatment cycles. Updating sport. The Aussie women have beaten the West Indies by 8 wickets to reach the T20 World Cup decider. Ashley Gardner named player of the match in their semi-final overnight. Alex Diminor and Kimberly Birrell have progressed to the second round of Wimbledon, while Tanasi Kokkinakis and Talia Gibson crashed out. And Erling Haaland has sent Norway into the last 16 at the World Cup, Haaland scoring a late goal for Norway, helping them beat the Ivory Coast 2-1.
7: Tick off your morning to-do list at BP with barista coffee and breakfast snacks. Turn into BP and it's tick done.
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6: Showers with a top of 16, similar tomorrow 15, a shower or two Friday, cloudy with a possible shower Saturday. And that's the latest on Smooth.
8: Good morning. Thanks, Maham. It's the More Music Breakfast Show. Welcome to the 1st of July. Pinch and a punch for the first day of the month. Hope it's off to a great start. Let's get into the music. Here's Womack and Womack.
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0: Hey, Tammy Terrell, Ain't No Mountain High Enough on Smooth, playing more music and less talk for breakfast for Wednesday. Heading for a 16 today in showers in Adelaide. Showers again tomorrow and 15 degrees. We'll check those roads. I've got Madonna's Vogue and Billy Joel on the way here at Smooth.
1: Adelaide's traffic on Smooth.
2: You could say it's a smooth run at this stage around all the majors, including the city and the parklands for the moment. Ongoing works continuing later this morning, including Gilman East and Parade near Wicker Road, 40 both ways, outbound Keswick on South Road, and inbound Greenfields for Wakefield Road near Ryan's Road. Slow down for a speed camera, Jetty Road, Largs Bay, and Sansom Road, Semaphore Park. See any dramas or delays, call the traffic hotline direct 1300 595 937. That's the latest traffic on Smith FM Adelaide.

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1: What happens after Happily Ever After? This August, step into Stephen Sondheim and James Lapine's three-time Tony Award-winning musical, Into the Woods. 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Starring four-time Logie Award winner, acclaimed actor and singer Hugh Sheridan. Experience music, magic and mystery. Playing August 22nd to 29 at Her Majesty's Theatre for four shows only. Book now through State Opera South Australia.

0: A young person experiencing family violence, homelessness, or trauma can spend years waiting for a door to open. 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
10: 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Ongoing works continuing later. Ingle Farm Bridge Road, New Research Road, 40 city bound. Both ways, St. Mary's South Road on the Southern Expressway. Inbound, Mile End, James Congdon Drive near Railway Terrace. And just be sure to check your speed, Everard Avenue, Keswick. See any dramas or delays, call the traffic hotline direct 1300 595 937. That's the latest traffic on Smith FM Adelaide.
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11: Good morning, I'm Maham Kashani. Welcome relief for low-paid workers will start to hit pay packets from today. Minimum award wages are increasing by 4.75% after a decision from the Fair Work Commission. Gerard Dwyer from the SDA, representing retail, warehouse and fast food staff, says the increase will help put food on the table for hundreds of thousands of workers.
12: This increase represents almost $48 a week for a full-timer. And in many of our members' households, several of them will actually be working in retail or fast food. So this is going to make a material difference, and they absolutely deserve it.
11: There are grave fears for a West Australian man believed to be missing in Mexico. Jesse Bruzzese's family last made contact with him on the 3rd of June and are appealing for help to find him. Interpol has since joined the search, issuing a yellow notice for the 35-year-old whose last known location was Cancun. DFAT says it's making inquiries. National home prices have posted their biggest monthly decline in more than

0: 3 years. According to Cotality, dwelling values across Australia fell 0.4% in June. Sydney and Melbourne led the downturn, while growth in Brisbane, Perth and Adelaide slowed. Experts say interest rates, weak sentiment and tax policy changes are to blame. And a survey has found Australians are continuing to pay for mobile data they don't use. ACCC figures show the average Aussie uses just 14.5 gigabytes per month. More than half of respondents to a Canstar poll are paying for plans exceeding 20 gigabytes. Updating sport. Australia has beaten the West Indies by 8 wickets to book its place in the ICC Women's T20 World Cup final in London. Aussie tennis star Alex de Minaur is through to the second round of Wimbledon with a straight sets win over his Argentine opponent. Kimberly Birrell is also through, while Tanasi Kokkinakis and Talia Gibson are out. And Jordan De Goey has opened talks on a new contract at Collingwood, but is set to be exploring all available options to secure a long-term deal. It means he could go elsewhere so he can continue playing until the age of 35.
1: Tick off your morning to-do list at BP with barista coffee and breakfast snacks. Turn into BP and it's tick done.
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0: 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And that's the latest on Smooth.
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0: Alicia Keys on Smooth, playing more music and less talk for your Wednesday morning, the 1st of July. If you're in the car, the feel-good music continues next after we check the roads, heading for a top of 16 degrees today.
1: Adelaide's traffic on Smooth.
2: You're looking at a hassle-free run at the moment around all the majors, although plenty of roadworks continuing shortly, as you'd expect in Adelaide. Ingle Farm Bridge Road near Research Road, 40 Citybound. Chepstross Port Wakefield Road near White Road. Both ways St Mary's South Road near the Southern Expressway and inbound Mile End James Congdon Drive near Railway Terrace. Slow down for a speed camera, Allowin Avenue, Mitchell Park. See any dramas or delays? Call the traffic hotline direct 1300 595 937. That's the latest traffic on Smith FM Adelaide. We'll be right back.

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9: Adelaide's traffic on Smooth.
10: A clear run at this stage for that drive into work around all the majors, including the north-south motorway, both ways in the city and the parklands for just the moment. Ongoing works continuing Ingle Farm Bridge Road near Research Road 40 Citybound, also Jepps Cross Port Wakefield Road near White Road, inbound Mile End James Congdon Drive near Railway Terrace, both ways Camden Park on Morfitt Road, slow down for a speed camera, Port Road Cheltenham and Quick Road Mitchell Park. See any dramas or delays, call the traffic hotline direct 1300 595 937. That's the latest traffic on Smith FM Adelaide.
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11: Good morning, I'm Maham Kashani. The nation's lowest paid workers will get a pay rise today as a new financial year ushers in a suite of changes. Employees on the minimum wage will see their income tip over $1,000 a week for the first time after a decision from the Fair Work Commission. Federal Employment Minister Amanda Rishworth says it will make life easier for millions of workers.
12: The lowest paid workers in this country, and they deserve support with cost of living relief. And that's what we as a government have backed them in at the Fair Work Commission.
11: Interpol has joined the search for a West Australian man believed to be missing in Mexico, issuing a yellow notice for Jesse Brazzese. His family and friends say they haven't heard from the 35-year-old for almost a month. His last known location was in Cancun, and DFAT says they're making inquiries into his whereabouts. An investigation's underway into an alleged people smuggling operation in far north Queensland. There are reports 12 people were on board when a vessel was intercepted in the Cape York Peninsula. Those on board are believed to be Chinese nationals. It's understood multiple people are in custody. And the federal government is being urged to reduce the number of unhealthy food advertisements aimed at children. Public health leaders say those aged between 2 and 17 are facing a bombardment of ads online, in gaming and through sports sponsors. Cancer Council Australia's David Martin says something needs to change.
13: Living with overweight or obesity can actually increase the risk of serious chronic illness, including 13 different types of cancer. And many of these we all know about: breast, kidney, liver.
11: Updating sport. Australia's women have booked a place in the ICC T20 World Cup decider after beating the West Indies by 8 wickets in their semi overnight. Ashley Gardner named player of the match. Alex de Minaur and Kimberly Birrell have progressed to the second round of Wimbledon, and Erling Haaland has sent Norway to the final 16 at the World Cup, Haaland scoring a late goal to help Norway beat the Ivory Coast 2-1. Meanwhile, the Socceroos are heading to Dallas for the first do-or-die clash the World Cup knockout round against Egypt on Saturday.
14: Tick off your morning to-do list at BP with barista coffee and breakfast snacks. Turn into BP and it's tick done.
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11: Showers with a top of 16, similar tomorrow 15, a shower or two Friday, cloudy with a possible shower Saturday. And that's the latest on Smooth.
15: 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Kelly Golding here with the More Music Breakfast Show. 1st of July. 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

0: Feeling good on Smooth, playing more music and less talk for breakfast. Love that song, Yaz, The Only Way Is Up for your Wednesday. Hi, it's Kelly Golding this morning. More songs like that Friday night, 7 o'clock. Smooth's Old School Disco with Simon Diaz, a great way to kick off the weekend here on Smooth. Hitting for a top of 16 degrees today. Let's check the roads.
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2: For that drive-in to work, a hassle-free run at the moment around all the majors, including the city and the parklands for the moment. Although plenty of roadworks, including Fullerton on Fullerton Road, 40 both ways, inbound Mile End, James Congdon Drive near Railway Terrace, outbound Oakden Grand Junction Road near Foster's Road, and just be sure to check your speed, Dawes Road, Melrose Park, and Everard Avenue, Keswick. See any dramas or delays, call the traffic hotline direct 1300 595 937. That's the latest traffic on Smith FM Adelaide.

0: 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The moon was full again last night, wasn't it? 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
4: 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Keep

0: starring four-time Logie Award winner, acclaimed actor and singer Hugh Sheridan. 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
12: For that drive-in to work, there's no humps for your hump day for the moment, although plenty of roadworks at the moment, including Gilman Eastern Parade near Wicker Road 40 both ways, West Croydon on Port Road near East Avenue, also Camden Park on Morford Road, inbound Greenfields, Port Wakefield Road near Ryans Road, and citybound Brooklyn Park Airport Road at Henley Beach Road. Check your speed, Military Road, Largs Bay. See any dramas or delays, call the traffic hotline direct 1300 595 937. That's the latest traffic on Smith FM Adelaide.
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13: Good morning, I'm Maham Kishani. The pay packets of hundreds of thousands of workers will be boosted from today. Retail, fast food and warehousing workers among the winners from the Fair Work Commission's minimum wage rise. Gerard Dwyer from the SDA says the 4.75% increase will provide much needed relief for workers.
14: We know cost of living issues are real for Australian workers, and this is going to be of real assistance for people trying to make ends meet.
13: The family and friends of a West Australian man missing in Mexico are appealing for help to find him after not hearing from him for almost a month. Interpol has joined

0: The search issuing a yellow notice for Jesse Brusese. DFAT says it's making inquiries into the 35-year-old's disappearance. A boat carrying up to a dozen people has been intercepted in Queensland's far north. Multiple people have been taken into custody after the boat arrived in Weipa in the Cape York Peninsula. Border Force and Queensland Police are now investigating the alleged people smuggling operation, with those on board believed to be Chinese nationals. Rescue crews are continuing the desperate search for survivors in Venezuela after last week's dual earthquakes. The death toll has climbed to more than 2,000, while 10,000 people have been injured. And an old demo recording of Chris Martin and Coldplay, reportedly intended for a James Bond theme, is going under the hammer. The recording of The World Is Not Enough is being sold as a single track on a cassette tape at auction. Updating sport. Australian Maya Joint has beaten Serena Williams in three sets at Wimbledon, Joint taking down the 44-year-old in her wildcard return to singles tennis after 4 years. Norway has moved into the round of 16 at the World Cup after beating the Ivory Coast 2-1, and Carlton fans are desperate for the club to sign Josh Fraser as a full-time head coach on the back of a remarkable six-game winning streak. It comes as the Blues prepare to face Richmond on Saturday.
1: Tick off your morning to-do list at BP with barista coffee and breakfast snacks. Turn into BP and it's tick done.
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0: Showers with a top of 16, similar tomorrow 15, a shower or two Friday, cloudy with a possible shower Saturday. And that's the latest on Smooth.
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0: Paul Simon on Smooth. We are feeling good for our Wednesday morning. Kelly Golding here. It is great to have you on board this morning. Kind of just want to stay in bed this kind of weather, don't you? Lots of feel-good music still to come. If you're a little sluggish this morning, I've got the Spice Girls on the way next here at Smooth.
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2: For that drive-in to work, there's no humps for your hump day for the moment, although plenty of roadworks at the moment, including Gilman East and Parade near Wicker Road 40 both ways, West Croydon on Port Road near East Avenue, also Camden Park on Morford Road, inbound Greenfields, Port Wakefield Road near Ryans Road and citybound Brooklyn Park Airport Road at Henley Beach Road. Check your speed, Military Road, Largs Bay. See any dramas or delays, call the traffic hotline direct 1300 595 937. That's the latest traffic on Smith FM Adelaide. We'll be right back.

0: Feeling good on Smooth, playing more music and less talk for breakfast. Great song, Starship. Nothing's going to stop us now. Kelly Golding here. Great to have your company this morning. Wimbledon is back on. We've got AFL this weekend and, of course, the Socceroos Saturday. All the details next in the latest news at 8.
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11: I wonder if we're actually in Adelaide, because it's accident and breakdown free at the moment around all the majors, including the city and the parklands for the moment. Quite a few works though, including Greenfields, Port Wakefield Road near Ryan's Road, 40 inbound, citybound Brooklyn Park Airport Road near Henley Beach Road, both ways in Gilman Eastern Parade near Wicker Road, and check your speed, Jetty Road, Largs Bay and Port Road, Cheltenham. See any dramas or delays, call the traffic hotline direct 1300 595 937. That's the latest traffic on Smith FM Adelaide.
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12: Good morning, I'm Maham Kashani. Interest rates, expensive homes and recent tax policy changes are all having a huge impact on Australia's housing market. New Cotality data shows national home values fell 0.4% in June, the biggest monthly decline since December 2022. Sydney and Melbourne led the decline, while Brisbane, Perth and Adelaide slowed. Millions of Aussies are getting a financial shake-up from today. The minimum and award wages will go up by 4.75%. For millions of workers. The lowest marginal tax rate will be reduced to 15%, while paid parental leave will also expand to 26 weeks under the changes. Interpol has joined the search for a West Australian man missing in Mexico, issuing a yellow notice for Jesse Brazzese. The 35-year-old's family says he's not been heard from since the 3rd of June. Mr. Brazzese's last known location, the holiday island of Cancun, DFAT says it's making inquiries. The US Supreme Court has struck down President Donald Trump's executive order to limit birthright citizenship as part of his bid to curb illegal immigration. The decision means any child born in the US is automatically a citizen. And Mattel has unveiled a Miley Cyrus Barbie doll. The doll is inspired by the singer's look from her Golden Burning Sun music video from her 2025 album Something Beautiful. Cyrus says it's a dream come true to finally reveal her Barbie, saying she's obsessed with how it looks. Updating sport. Aussie Maya Joint has claimed one of the biggest scalps of her tennis career, beating Serena Williams in the opening round at Wimbledon. Joint taking down the 44-year-old in three sets in Williams' return to singles tennis after 4 years. Norway is through to the round of 16 of the World Cup with a 2-1 win over the Ivory Coast. And the race to secure Lachie Neal's signature is heating up, with the Brisbane star reportedly meeting with St Kilda bosses this weekend. Collingwood is also reportedly tabling a $3 million deal over 3 years. Meanwhile, the Magpies are in early contract extension talks with Jordan Degoe as well.
1: Tick off your morning to-do list at BP with barista coffee and breakfast snacks. Turn into BP and it's tick done.
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12: Showers with a top of 16, similar tomorrow 15, a shower or two Friday, cloudy with a possible shower Saturday. 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
7: 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Hope your morning's off to a great start. 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

0: Feeling good on Smooth Casey and the Sunshine Band. 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
1: Adelaide's traffic on Smooth.
2: For that drive into work, roads are slip and slide at the moment due to passing showers, so drive carefully. A crash in Wingfield on the Salisbury Highway near the north-south motorway off-ramp. Works continuing Ingle Farm Bridge Road near Research Road 40 Citybound. Same in Jepps Cross, Port Wakefield Road near White Road. Inbound Myland, James Congdon Drive near Railway Terrace and outbound Oakton Grand Junction Road near Foster's Road. See any dramas or delays, call the traffic hotline direct 1300 595 937. That's the latest traffic on Smith FM Adelaide.

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0: Feeling good on Smooth. Nice, powerful one to kick off your Wednesday morning. Kelly Golding here. It is the More Music Breakfast Show. 1st of July. Happy birthday to John Farnham today. Would have been Princess Di's birthday. Perhaps you're celebrating. Hope it's a great day ahead. 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
13: Adelaide's traffic on Smooth.
14: Watch out for a crash in Wingfield on the Salisbury Highway near the north-south motorway. Off-ramp speed restrictions in place on the northern connector between the north-south motorway and the Bolivar interchange due to the rain. Speaking of, it is wet out there on the road, so drive carefully. And works continuing Brooklyn Park Airport Road near Henley Beach Road, 40 city bound. Check your speed, Alawena Avenue, Mitchell Park. See any dramas or delays, call the traffic hotline direct 1300 595 937. That's the latest traffic on Smith FM Adelaide.
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15: Good morning, I'm Maham Kashani. Welcome relief for low-paid workers will start to hit pay packets from today. Minimum award wages are increasing by 4.75% after a decision from the Fair Work Commission. Gerard Dwyer from the SDA, representing retail, warehouse and fast food staff, says the increase will help put food on the table for hundreds of thousands of workers.
16: This increase represents almost $48 a week for a full-timer, and in many of our members' households, several of them will actually be working in retail or fast food. So this is going to make a material difference, and they absolutely deserve it.
15: There are grave fears for a West Australian man believed to be missing in Mexico. Jesse Brzezinski

0: His family last made contact with him on the 3rd of June and are appealing for help to find him. Interpol has since joined the search, issuing a yellow notice for the 35-year-old, whose last known location was Cancun. DFAT says it's making inquiries. National home prices have posted their biggest monthly decline in more than 3 years. According to Cotality, dwelling values across Australia fell 0.4% in June. Sydney and Melbourne led the downturn, while growth in Brisbane, Perth and Adelaide slowed. Experts say interest rates, weak sentiment and tax policy changes are to blame. And a survey has found Australians are continuing to pay for mobile data they don't use. ACCC figures show the average Aussie uses just 14.5 gigabytes per month. More than half of respondents to a Canstar poll are paying for plans exceeding 20 gigabytes. Updating sport. Serena Williams has lost her comeback match to Australian Maya Joint in the opening round of Wimbledon. The 44-year-old went down to Joint in three sets after making her return to singles tennis after 4 years. Jordan Degoe has opened talks on a new contract at Collingwood, but is said to be exploring all available options to secure a long-term deal. It means he could go elsewhere so he can continue playing until the age of 35. Meantime, the race to secure Lachie Neal's signature is also heating up, with the Brisbane star reportedly set to meet St Kilda bosses this weekend. Norway has reached the last 16 at the World Cup after beating Ivory Coast 2-1, and LeBron James is leaving the LA Lakers. The 41-year-old, who spent 8 seasons with the Lakers, is expected to continue his career with another NBA franchise.
1: Tick off your morning to-do list at BP with barista coffee and breakfast snacks. Turn into BP and it's tick done.
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0: Showers with a top of 16, similar tomorrow 15, a shower or two Friday, cloudy with a possible shower Saturday. And that's the latest on Smooth.
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0: Feeling Good on Smooth. Sam Smith, Dancing with a Stranger. Kelly Golding this morning. Hitting for 16 degrees today. Showers. Already been bucketing down out there. 15 degrees tomorrow. Hope you're having a nice start to the week. Wednesday, almost halfway through now. We can start thinking about the weekend. Always nice to look forward to. Let's check those roads. Then the Pet Shop Boys next on Smooth.
1: Adelaide's traffic on Smooth.
2: Roads are slip and slide at the moment due to passing showers, so drive carefully. Because of this, we have speed restrictions in place on the Northern Connector between the North-South Motorway and the Bolivar Interchange. And we got a crash to Medindie Northcote Terrace near Nottage Terrace. The same in Regency Park on the North-South Motorway near Regency Road and Wingfield on the Salisbury Highway. That's near the North-South Motorway off-ramp. Check your speed, Alawinna Avenue, Mitchell Park. See any dramas or delays, call the traffic hotline direct 1300 595 937. That's the latest traffic on Smith FM, Adelaide.

0: love it. One Direction on Smooth, playing more music and less talk for breakfast. Kelly Golding this morning, thanks for having us on. If you've just stepped into the office, popped us on DOB, great to have your company. Ty Frost has all the feel-good music you need for your workday next. 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
1: Adelaide's traffic on Smooth.
2: Morning there. Stupidly heavy rain falling around our area at the moment. Take it easy on very wet roads. And due to that, weather speeds reduced on the Northern Connector, the North-South Motorway and the freeway above the tunnels. Regency Park is smashed. Look out for the North-South Motorway near Regency Road and really big delays with another collision at Wingfield. Salisbury Highway and North-South Motorway off-ramp. Camera right now, Port Road, Cheltenham 2. Any dramas or delays, call the traffic hotline direct 1300 595 937. That's the latest traffic on Smooth FM Adelaide.
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3: Good morning, I'm Maha Mkashani. The nation's lowest paid workers will get a pay rise today as a new financial year ushers in a suite of changes. Employees on the minimum wage will see their income tip over $1,000 a week for the first time after a decision from the Fair Work Commission. Federal Employment Minister Amanda Rishworth says it will make life easier for millions of workers.
4: The lowest paid workers in this country, and they deserve support with cost of living relief. And that's what we as a government have backed them in at the Fair Work Commission.
3: Interpol has joined the search for a West Australian man believed to be missing in Mexico, issuing a yellow notice for Jesse Brazzese. His family and friends say they haven't heard from the 35-year-old for almost a month. His last known location was in Cancun, and DFAT says they're making inquiries into his whereabouts. An investigation's underway into an alleged people smuggling operation in far north Queensland. There are reports 12 people were on board when a vessel was intercepted in the Cape York Peninsula. Those on board are believed to be Chinese nationals. It's understood multiple people are in custody. And the federal government is being urged to reduce the number of unhealthy food advertisements aimed at children. Public health leaders say those aged between 2 and 17 are facing a bombardment of ads online, in gaming and through sports sponsors. Cancer Council Australia's David Martin says something needs to change.
5: Living with overweight or obesity can actually increase the risk of serious chronic illness, including 13 different types of cancer. And many of these we all know about: breast, kidney, liver.
3: Updating sport. Australian Maya Joint has beaten seven-time champion Serena Williams in the opening round of Wimbledon. The 20-year-old held her nerve to overcome Williams in three sets. Australia's women have booked a place in the T20 World Cup decider after beating the West Indies by 8 wickets in their semi overnight. And Norway has moved into the round of 16 with a 2-1 win over Ivory Coast.
6: Tick off your morning to-do list at BP with barista coffee and breakfast snacks. Turn into BP and it's tick done.
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3: Showers with a top of 16, similar tomorrow 15, a shower or two Friday, cloudy with a possible shower Saturday. And that's the latest on Smooth.
7: We are nearly halfway through the year. Officially, that will be midday tomorrow. Hello, it's Ty Frost. Here we are, 1st of July. 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

0: 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If you feel good work day, hello, it's Ty Frost. Great to have you here. Hope the start of your day's going all right. You're just still getting settled in at work. How about I get on some more songs for you? 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